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8: Storm team, a little bit of clouds hanging around, 20% chance of rain with lows in the lower 70s. We're going to keep that slight rain chance tomorrow for game day, sunshine with highs in the mid-90s, so it is going to be a pretty hot day. Then we'll stay in the mid-90s on Sunday with sunshine as well. Right now in downtown Jonesboro from the First National Bank Foxhole, it's 80 degrees on the Fox. 104.9.

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1: 17 in a small town. Weak knees in a CVS. Door locked in the bathroom.

What a life. Dirks Bentley on 104.9 The Fox. And it is Friday night, game day eve. Big grade A state block party happening downtown right now. Lots to do this weekend. So get out. Come cheer on the Red Wolves. Come see Lauren Alina. There's so much to do. Welcome to Tailgates and Touchdown Weekend on

0: 50% of people use this 3 times a week. 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
0: What? 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

0: and Morgan Wallen on Jonesboro's Fox Country, and I do not want this day to pass without acknowledging the 25th anniversary of the attacks on September 11th, 2001. I talked about this a little bit earlier this week, but I do not remember where I was. My mom does. I will never forget my mom telling me that, you know, she and me and my triplet brothers were all at the house, and she just watched this unfold while taking care of all of us, and she worked in news, so I can only imagine how she was feeling. Cannot imagine how Trey and Jim felt live on the air as all this was happening. So I know that nobody will ever forget, unless they were 2 years old like me, they will never forget where they were the morning that those attacks happened. So I just want to take a moment and acknowledge anybody that is just struggling today because of maybe somebody that they lost that they knew. I know there were a lot of lives lost and sacrificed that day. So if you know someone who lost their life, whether they were working in the buildings or sacrificing it, their life for other people who were working that day, I'm thinking of you and I'm praying of you. And I know our country has grown so much. I know that's controversial. We've had a lot of division and things in our country that we still need to work on, but we have grown in a lot of ways because of 9/11 as well. But we will never, ever, ever forget that day.
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Nobody does it bigger for Northeast Arkansas than 104.9 The Fox.

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Well, less than 24 hours from right now, this girl will be doing a free concert at Tailgate City right before the big kickoff at 6 p.m. for A-State against West Georgia. 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But come see Lauren Elena, too, 4 p.m.

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0: 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Hey, it's Ellie, and happy Friday night. It's a big weekend. Of course, the Grade A State Block Party is still happening downtown until 9 o'clock. 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
4: Storm team, 20% chance of rain tonight and tomorrow. Temperatures looking to be in the lower 70s tonight for your lows. Mid-90s tomorrow and Sunday, and sunshine besides that slight rain chance tomorrow afternoon. Right now in downtown Jonesboro from the First National Bank Foxhole, it's 78 degrees on 104.9 The Fox. 104.9.

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I just read Drunk on a Plane from Blake Shelton, now Somewhere on a Beach from Dierks Bentley. Man, hey, we're in Jonesboro. It's big this weekend.

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0: say so. Amen to that. That's Dan and Shay Say So on 104.9 The Fox. I always want to say Dan and Shay Say So. But I do want to be serious for just a second. Yesterday was National Suicide Prevention Day. And I know this is a tough topic to talk about, but it's an important topic to talk about. I know from someone who went through postpartum this past year, it is hard. Life is hard for everyone. I know that my motto to myself is just buck up, Ellie. But it's hard to do sometimes. And it is okay to not feel okay sometimes. I know that's such a cliche, common, you know, thing to say, but it's so true. So our text lines are always open. I will be the first to say that. I'm happy to be there for you if you need somebody. You can always text the Fox. There's also, I think it's 988, if I'm not mistaken, the suicide hotline. So if you ever need someone, please know there's always somebody here for you. And I did not want that to pass. I love the Dan and Shay song for that reason specifically. So sorry, I know it's the weekend. It's Friday night. I don't want you to be upset or get down in the dumps, but I know that's life and that happens. And, you know, sometimes I tell myself to buck up and sometimes I tell myself that I need to talk to somebody. So I just want to pass that on to you and let you know if you're feeling that way, you're not alone. But it's easier to be happy when it's the weekend. So hopefully you're feeling good tonight. It's Friday night and we've got a home game tomorrow. So it's a big weekend here in Fox Country.
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Wetzel and Jesse Murph. That's High Road on 104.9 The Fox. Welcome to Fox Country Nights. It is officially the weekend, and I hope you're having a great night. Thanks for making us a part of it.

0: Swift, and we've got an 870 deal coming at you again next week. We are just coming up with some really cool things, and I'm very excited. We are taking aim at big savings next week with an 870 deal from the Keith Sutton Five Rivers Shooting Sports Complex in Pocahontas. 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
1: 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It's the way Jim Carter taught Sherry and Karen to run the business, and it's the standard they've carried for 37 years. 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

0: 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I think everyone had a good time.
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0: Says he likes it here. He's gonna watch another movie.
1: Well, tell Ed he's welcome to stay, but I'm going to bed.
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9: From the K8 Storm Team. Don't you love that delay? A 20% chance of rain tonight with lows in the lower 70s, mostly cloudy skies. Sunny skies tomorrow, mid-90s for game day. We do have a slight chance of rain tomorrow afternoon, 20% chance. Then at night, we're looking at lows in the lower 70s, mostly clear skies and a sunny hot day on Sunday to finish out the weekend and into Monday as well. Right now in downtown Jonesboro, from the First National Bank Foxhole, it's 76 degrees on the Fox.

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0: What? Jim, what a weekend full of high school, college, and NFL football.
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0: Kayla Langley, Love and Life Again. I feel like that every Friday when the weekend comes around. No, there's a gift in every day. I've really worked on that this year and feel like I've gotten better at that, not looking forward to things. So it's good to look forward to things, but just not wishing time away so much. Every day is a gift. So it's all about what you make it. Hey, we've got more coming up in the 10 o'clock hour. Kane Brown, Lauren, Elena, who's coming to Jonesboro tomorrow. Luke Bryan, Morgan Wallen, and more on the Fox.
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and that's Just In Case on Jonesboro's Fox Country, and it's never too late for a song request, especially on the weekend. 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

0: perfect song for a Friday night. Think As You Drunk. Riley Green wrapping up another extra long Fox Run. Hey, we're in the middle of tailgates and touchdowns weekend. The Fox is celebrating Lauren Elena's free concert tomorrow with the big weekend. Our playlist will be packed with Lauren Elena songs and songs about tailgating, parking lot parties, and so much more all weekend long. 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
11: Chance of rain tonight from the K8 Storm Team with lows in the lower 70s and mostly cloudy skies. Sunshine tomorrow for game day, highs in the mid-90s and a 20% chance of rain tomorrow afternoon. Then we'll stay in the mid-90s Sunday into next week. Sunshine and the rain chances will fizzle out after tomorrow afternoon. Right now in downtown Jonesboro from the First National Bank Foxhole, it is 76 degrees on the Fox.

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0: 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Kickoff is at 6, so come to the concert. Lauren Elena will be at Tailgate City at 4 p.m., and then the game will immediately follow with kickoff at 6. 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
1: Well, Ryan Vaughn says this weekend will be the last extremely hot weekend, and I trust him with my life. So hopefully that will be the case. We'll talk about that up next with the K8 Storm Team forecast on the fall.
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0: John Morgan on 104.9 The Fox, and I'm going to pass the baton over to Granger Smith. It's Ellie signing off, and it has been an absolute pleasure getting to hang out with you tonight, but it's my bedtime. So we're going to keep the fun going all night long with Granger coming up on The Fox.
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0: All right, here's a good news story. Listen to this. Ohio construction crews rescue a kitten from an excavator. This sounds crazy, but hang on. Workers heard a kitten trapped inside one of their excavators and freed her. Unable to find her mother, she got fostered and became healthy. Her name is Sue, after the Komatsu excavator that she was found in. She is now, of course, the crew's unofficial shop cat, and she has received gifts from fans online. Hopefully, she's getting mini mice out of that shop.
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0: from Nashville's Music Row. It's Ann Hudson.
1: So Cody Johnson is ready to cowboy up once again. He's announced his third annual Cody Johnson Championship event happening October 6th through the 11th in Belton, Texas. The competition gives both professional and amateur ropers a chance to compete for major money and prizes. It also includes the Champs for Charity Gala, featuring an auction and an acoustic performance from Cody himself. The gala has already raised more than $1.25 million for charity in its first 2 years. Wow, I just saw that Jason Isbell and several other musicians have filed a lawsuit against the AI music company Suno, accusing it of commercially exploiting their identities without permission. Suno allows users to generate music resembling specific performers, and according to the lawsuit, entering Jason's name produced an Americana song called Paper Bell that allegedly imitated both his voice and his distinctive musical style.
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6: Hey, welcome to Saturday, everybody. Welcome to the weekend. Hour number two of After Midnight starts right now. Granger Smith here, your host. Hey, it might be a late Friday night for you. It may be a really early Saturday morning for you. It doesn't matter to me. I'm just glad you're with me. I've got this question. Who does fall remind you of? 866-607-8383. We'll talk about that. I've also got Earl Dibbles Jr. with a dumb criminal story for us. All this here with a bunch of good country music early on a Saturday. It's After Midnight. Let's go.

0: Thanks so much for staying up with us. 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
1: Topic of the hour, we're asking this question, who does fall remind you of? We've talked before about what does fall remind you of, or what are you looking forward to most in the season of fall? But the question now is, who does fall remind you of? In fact, when I just said that, what popped in your mind? 866-607-8383.
2: Yeah, the fall reminds me of Old Yeller. I remember growing up as a youngin', and it was in the fall, and that's all we watched was Old Yeller, back to back to back. Gotta give credit to Old Yeller.
1: You know, I used to record that. I had the VHS, and I recorded it off of whatever. I don't know if it was Disney or like one of those, you know, like remember Disney when Disney was cool, and they would have like Sunday night movies. And you knew what was coming because your TV guide, and you could pop in that VHS, and I recorded Old Yeller in that way, and then would watch it over and over and over, and I still cry every time Old Yeller dies. 866-607-8383.
3: My parents always did a lot of canning and prepping for winter, making sure we'd had enough green beans and tomatoes and all kinds of different things to eat in the winter time when the times were hard. And it was part of our heritage because my grandparents did that and my great-grandparents. And we were taught as Christians to prepare for the hard times. So my parents prepared us to prepare for the hard times of winter. And I'm so thankful for them.
1: You know, I envy that in a certain way. I envy prepping in the fall because here in Texas, you know, we've got to like prep in June because, you know, our gardens are starting to go out by July. They're all burning up. So this idea of prepping in the fall is foreign. But by the time in Central Texas it gets to be fall, it's been like a month since anything has grown in the garden. And then it starts growing again as the weather cools a little bit. But that's an interesting perspective. 866-607-8383. Who does fall remind you of?
4: 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Call up and leave a message with your thoughts at 866-607-8383. 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
1: 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She's somebody's everything. She's somebody's little girl, even if she's grown up and moved away.
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0: And this is what music on After Midnight sounds like. Night Owls and Road Warriors, this show is for you. This is After Midnight with Granger Smith.

Camelot got a new princess on this day. I don't know any more than you do on this, but I'll talk more about it in history, plus some other things that went down on this day coming up in two songs.

0: loves talking about history, and he's even got the diploma to prove it. It's time for This Day in History on After Midnight with Granger Smith.
1: On this day, September the 12th, 1940, the Lascaux cave paintings were discovered by four teens who stumbled upon them while following their dog down a long cavern. 1953, JFK married Jackie O. 1981, the Smurfs premiered. 1995, the Harlem Globetrotters' 8,829-game winning streak was snapped when they lost. The game was the one game where they didn't play the Washington Generals. Some famous birthdays include actor Paul Walker, country singer Kelsey Ballerini, rapper 2 Chainz, country legend George Jones, Olympic runner Jesse Owens, and R&B legend Barry White. Those are just a few things that went down on this day in history.
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0: Thanks for staying up on After Midnight with Granger Smith. On from dusk till dawn. We're glad you're here. This is After Midnight with Granger Smith.
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0: Ann Hudson is coming up next with all the latest from Nashville. 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
1: Oh, Granger, did you see that Dolly Parton's niece was opening up about why Dolly Parton never told anyone that she was quietly battling cancer? Tell you what she said coming up in your Nashville news next.

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1: Okay, topic of the hour. We're asking this question. Where do you stand on electric vehicles? What's your opinion? 866-607-8383.
2: Hey, Granger, this is G-Rod from Arizona. About the electric cars, I have a very wealthy business friend who had two Teslas, went on a road trip, could not find a charging station anywhere. Him and his wife had to get towed in. Once he came back, turned in both of his Teslas and bought a gas-powered Corvette. How do you like that? Even I have a gas-powered golf cart. No electric vehicles for this guy.
1: Yeah, people are either in or out. 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But don't these, and I don't have one, and I'm not an advocate for them, but don't these cars know where to go if they start getting low on battery? 866-607-8383.
3: I think electric cars are weird. 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You feel like you're going to be run over. And the fact that people try to charge them sometimes when they're traveling and they can't do it because they don't have enough charging stations. I just think they're weird and they sound weird.
1: They do sound like the Jetsons. But here we go again with this charging station thing. Don't specifically Teslas. Don't Teslas know that they can't go a certain distance without a charging station, so they won't even go? They'll redirect you to the station. Isn't that right? Someone call me, 866-607-8383.
0: 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It's After Midnight with Granger Smith.
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10: I'm the threat that's already inside the house. In the closet, under the bed, in the car. 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You can't

0: Thanks for staying up on After Midnight with Granger Smith. Working late never sounded so good. This is After Midnight with Granger Smith.
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I really appreciate you waking up and starting Saturday with me here on After Midnight. I'm your host, Granger Smith. What has got you up so early on a Saturday? Call me, 866-607-8383.

0: time for some country thoughts with Earl Dibbles Jr.
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0: Dip 'em and Pick 'em with Earl Dibbles Jr. on After Midnight. After
1: Midnight. So we just barely out of week one of college football, and we're already got some controversies and rumored firings. Shoot. Up first, Texas Longhorn Steers got them Buckeyes from Ohio State back down there to Austin. Hey, talk about finding out what you made of early. Shoot. Hey, maybe them Longhorn Steers is confused what kind of hunting season just opened. It's dove season, not buck's eyes. Anyway, it's always open season on a Longhorn Steer. Winners, Ohio State. Next up, Texas M&M's got a couple of Arizona Sun Devils coming to town. Hey, they think it's pretty hot in Tempe, Arizona, don't they? Wait till them Devils roll into Kyle Field in early September. They're finally going to find out what the heat in Texas is all about. It ain't dry, that's for sure. Winners, M&M. Last one, Oklahoma Boomer Sooners is heading up to some lady's house named Ann Arbor to take on the Michigan Wolverines. I don't know why they gotta go to her house and they can't just go to the big house, but shoot, I think Michigan's still watching last week's 1 second replay and they ain't even watched no football from Oklahoma game film yet. Hey, if they can't even whip up on the Western Michiganers, how you think they gonna stand a chance against Boomer and Sooner? Winners? Sorry, Ann. Boomer.
2: Yeah, yeah.
0: Dip 'em and Pick 'em with Earl Dibbles Jr. For more, follow us on Instagram at After Midnight Granger Smith.
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0: All right, here's a good news story. Listen to this. Ohio construction crews rescue a kitten from an excavator. This sounds crazy, but hang on. Workers heard a kitten trapped inside one of their excavators and freed her. Unable to find her mother, she got fostered and became healthy. Her name is Sue, after the Komatsu excavator that she was found in. She is now, of course, the crew's unofficial shop cat, and she has received gifts from fans online. Hopefully, she's getting mini mice out of that shop.
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1: 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Every day, including all holidays.
0: Labor Day?
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0: Christmas?
1: Yes, sir.
0: New Year's?
1: You're not listening.
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2: Head to Barragul, go east on the new 412 bypass and skip city traffic.
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0: 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That's what we're all about. 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

0: Good morning, Granger. This is Snapper Jack in Keysville, Virginia, listening to you on 92.9 Kicking Country. You sure make the hours after midnight go better fast. Thank you, friend. God bless.
1: Well, thank you, sir. Appreciate you listening to After Midnight.
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0: Ann Hudson coming in with the latest Nashville updates. And what do you have for us today?
1: Oh, Granger, I love this so much. One country superstar is taking his talents outside the concert arena, and this time, more than bragging rights are on the line. The story coming up in your Nashville news next.

0: from Nashville's Music Row. It's Ann Hudson.
1: So Cody Johnson is ready to cowboy up once again. He's announced his third annual Cody Johnson Championship event happening October 6th through the 11th in Belton, Texas. The competition gives both professional and amateur ropers a chance to compete for major money and prizes. It also includes the Champs for Charity Gala, featuring an auction and an acoustic performance from Cody himself. The gala has already raised more than $1.25 million for charity in its first 2 years. Wow, I just saw that Jason Isbell and several other musicians have filed a lawsuit against the AI music company Suno, accusing it of commercially exploiting their identities without permission. Suno allows users to generate music resembling specific performers, and according to the lawsuit, entering Jason's name produced an Americana song called Paper Bell that allegedly imitated both his voice and his distinctive musical style.
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And this is what music on After Midnight sounds like. Raising one and playing one. For all you hard-working third shifters, keeping this country moving. Thanks so much for turning it up here on After Midnight with Granger Smith.

Camelot got a new princess on this day. I don't know any more than you do on this, but I'll talk more about it in histories, plus some other things that went down on this day coming up in Two Songs.

0: loves talking about history, and he's even got the diploma to prove it. It's time for This Day in History on After Midnight with Granger Smith.
1: On this day, September the 12th, 1940, the Lascaux cave paintings were discovered by four teens who stumbled upon them while following their dog down a long cavern. 1953, JFK married Jackie O. 1981, the Smurfs premiered. 1995, the Harlem Globetrotters' 8,829-game winning streak was snapped when they lost. The game was the one game where they didn't play the Washington Generals. Some famous birthdays include actor Paul Walker, country singer Kelsey Ballerini, rapper 2 Chainz, country legend George Jones, Olympic runner Jesse Owens, and R&B legend Barry White. Those are just a few things that went down on this day in history.
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0: flag still waving tonight? Because you're working. Thanks for being up with us here on After Midnight with Granger Smith.
1: Hey, Paragold. 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

I appreciate you listening here late on a Friday, early on a Saturday. Where do you have After Midnight turned up tonight? My number's 866-607-8383. Hit me up tonight.

0: Hey, Granger. Kenny from Warrenton, Virginia. Just wanted to call and say thanks for the show. Much appreciated. Have a good one.
1: 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I appreciate that, brother. I'm

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0: Ann Hudson is coming up next with all the latest from Nashville. Ann, what's on your radar today?
1: Oh, Granger, did you see that Dolly Parton's niece was opening up about why Dolly Parton never told anyone that she was quietly battling cancer? Tell you what she said coming up in your Nashville news next.

0: Nashville's Music Row. It's Ann Hudson.
1: So Dolly Parton's niece, Jada Starr, explained to Extra TV why Dolly Parton kept it a secret that she had cancer.
2: We kind of kept all that stuff real private, and so she never wanted to worry anybody.
1: Dolly admitted publicly that she was suffering from kidney stones that were keeping her kind of sidelined, but now we know, obviously, there was a lot more to that story. Oh, well, this is fun. The Luke and Luke collaboration is officially happening. Luke Bryan confirmed that Luke Combs joins him on a new song called Finders Keepers. She's one in a million, I know the feeling, but you know how this thing goes. Luke Bryan says he always wanted a Luke and Luke moment, and when Combs heard the song, he immediately said, let's do this thing. It'll be on Luke Bryan's new album, Signs, out on September 18th.
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104.9 The Fox, Stafford and Frigo, looking for a hot Saturday. Not as hot as it could be, but the sun's going to be out. We're going to be in the low 90s, and we'll be in the mid-90s tomorrow, okay? Want to congratulate all the high school teams that played football and won last night. We were at the Jonesboro Valley View game, had a great time. By the way, Jonesboro won the voting in the Fox Football Face-Off. They got the $250 check for the Booster Club from Roof Raiders. Next week, we'll be in Truman. We'll start voting on Monday. We'll tell you about that. 104.9 The Fox. This morning, it's the best of Stafford and Frigo. Hey.

0: Entertainment.
1: Yeah. I know that's real.
0: There he is.
1: Oh, welcome to the brand new day. 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
1: 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Saturday Night Live, which is somehow still on the air, is ready to begin season 52.
0: Wow.
1: They have announced some. Am I misremembering this? Didn't Lorne Michaels say, I'd like to get to 50, you know, and then kind of.
0: Seems like I remember something about that.
1: You know, hit a nice big round number and then wrap it up. Don't I remember that? Did I dream that?
0: You know, how many real episodes new do they do in a season?
1: Oh,
0: is it more than a dozen or so?
1: Well, how long is a season?
0: Well, half the season still Christmas.
1: Yes.
0: And then the other half runs into May. But I promise, it seemed like they only do one or two shows a month.
2: Were they doing a lot of reruns?
0: They do a lot of reruns.
1: Okay. Yeah. I think I'm trying to do math in my head without a calendar in front of me. I think you're probably right. I bet it's more than a dozen, but I bet they don't. It's not like they're cranking them out every week.
0: Not like they used to.
1: No, not like they used to. And the show is not like it used to be. They've said some of the hosts they've got, they got Dakota Johnson. I guess maybe she's got a new movie coming out. Shane Gillis, comedian. Indy Navarrete, I think is how you say her name. She was the crazy girl in Obsession, which I saw over the weekend. Have you guys seen Obsession
0: yet?
1: No. Oh, you should take some time.
2: Oh, really?
1: Yes. It was so huge in the theaters. I told my wife we had some time, and I said, hey, look, here it is. Let's watch it. And there were several times she had the cover over her eyes.
0: Uh-oh.
1: Yeah, it was a little scary.
0: But that girl's going to be a host?
1: Yeah, coming up. I don't have her date yet. She's one of the hosts. Jalen Brunson from the Knicks. Those are all, coming. I'm very excited. Frigo, you'll like this.
0: Yeah.
1: There are reports that Jimmy Kimmel's talk show is going to end next year.
0: Oh, we were talking about that yesterday.
1: There are reports. There are reports. That's all I'm saying. ABC denies the reports. But you know what? They probably don't want to come out and say, yeah, we're giving Kimmel the boot.
0: Not if he's going to be on another year.
2: What is it? Has he been on like over 26, 27 years?
1: That I don't know. I can't recall.
2: Well, I'm proud to say I never watched one.
1: Well, you've seen clips, though, and those clips alone have made you mad. So, I don't know. I don't know if it's true or official or ABC's just playing cat and mouse with us, but the reports are that the show ends next year. And so that would be kind of interesting.
2: Well, he's been hosting Who Wants to Be a Millionaire, I believe. So he's got a job.
1: Yeah, he's still got a gig.
0: That may be his income.
2: I'm sure he's got some other stuff working.
1: Yeah. I just wanted to address the elephant in the room. I mean, that needs to be said.
2: There's an elephant in the room?
1: Yes. I didn't know if you knew that.
0: Get out of the way.
1: Yeah. And then Billy Joel had a recent interview. He sat down and talked with someone with Interview Magazine, the online service, and he's talking about, he had brain surgery. You remember?
2: I did not know this.
1: He had trouble earlier this year.
0: Okay, I do remember issues, that.
1: And he had to stop touring for a while. It was not because of, old age, like Barry Manilow and Frank Beard and all these guys that can't perform anymore. Rod Stewart, the list goes on and on. He had brain surgery.
2: Wow.
1: He had something, it's like five or six syllables. I can't even say it.
2: Very quickly, Stevie Wonder's going to start touring. He's going to do the 50th anniversary of Songs in the Key of Life.
0: You're kidding me.
2: I think he's doing the whole album.
1: How old is he? How old is Stevie Wonder?
0: He's up there.
2: Lionel Richie, Barry Manilow.
1: Yeah, we'll add him to the list. Billy Joel's getting better, and that's good news. That's it for today's episode. Have a glorious Thursday. My name is Brett, but if you don't mind, I would prefer to be referred to as
3: Mr. Entertainment.

0: 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The Fox looking for a high in the low 90s today. 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Build it better. The Foundation of Arts is doing a play this weekend called Come From Away. This is an incredible story that's connected to 9/11. You know, we had the 25th anniversary of 9/11 yesterday. Well, today, tonight at 7 at the Forum Theater, they're doing this play. And this is about, you remember how they shut down the airspace right after the 9/11 attacks. Some people had to stop in places that they didn't mean to. Like, you know, there are people that stopped in Iceland and in other places. And this is the story about some of those people and how they were taken in to homes so they'd have a place to stay until everybody figured out what was going on in the world. And it's just a great story. We visited with a couple of the actors that are associated with Come From Away, and you could just tell they have really been touched by this. But one of those performances is tonight at 7 at the Forum Theater in downtown Jonesboro. 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
1: The Kate Storm Team. Boy, some of us got some rain yesterday. Some

0: 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Sunshine in low 90s today. We'll be in the mid 90s tomorrow. Boy, these 870 deals we're coming up with are really something. Saving you money. A lot of times it's on stuff to eat, but how about this one coming up Tuesday? If you're a hunter, shooter, marksman, the Keith Sutton Five Rivers Shooting Sports Complex up in Pocahontas, that's the 870 deal for Tuesday morning. 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
1: Are you guys tech people, Mr. Entertainment? You a tech?
2: No.
1: You like the, are you the latest phones and everything?
2: No.
1: Apple's coming out with a foldable phone.
2: Foldable?
1: Yeah, it's a foldable $2,000.
0: Golly.
1: Foldable phone opens like a book, about a 7.5-inch screen.
0: Yeah.
1: And they want about 50% larger, and they want... $2,000.
0: Does it have a number? Is this like iPhone 20 or something?
1: Well, it says it's the new iPhone Duo. That's the way they call it, the Duo. And it's supposed to be larger than the iPhone Pro Max. And it does fold.
0: Oh, it's huge.
1: It has a titanium body, two batteries, side-mounted Touch ID button, $1,999.
0: I see one picture here where somebody's got it opened up like a book. It's wide like a book, and they've got like a picture on the left side, and it looks like the regular iPhone home screen on the right. That's a weird looking phone right there.
2: Maybe it's in direct competition with the Android product that looks kind of like that. Our guy, Mitch Mahan, he is an Android user.
3: So am I. Yes, I am too.
2: You are?
3: Yes, I am.
2: Okay.
0: Well, he doesn't have the book version that you're talking about.
2: No.
0: Mitch doesn't?
2: No.
3: I don't know. No.
2: Okay.
1: You know what? I'm not trying to say I'm old, but I was happy with the bag phone.

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Graylin James, 104.9 The Fox, Tavern Free Go. Today is the last day of the Greene County Fair. It's been going all this week, and it all comes

0: to an end today. Green County Fair, you can check them out on Facebook to get the whole schedule. But if you're looking for something to do, there's an idea. Green County Fair in Paragould. Coming up, another extra long Fox Run. Riley Green, he could have got a few more awards nominations, CMAs this week, in my opinion. He's hotter than the number of awards he got nominated for, you know? Anyway, I got Riley coming up. Jason Aldean's on the way, too. Hang on.
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12: ABC News, I'm Chuck Sievertson. President Trump in Dublin at a news conference today said he'd like to see the Republic of Ireland and Northern Ireland reunified.

0: 104.9 The Fox, Stafford and Ferrigo, looking for a hot Saturday. Not as hot as it could be, but the sun's going to be out. We're going to be in the low 90s, and we'll be in the mid-90s tomorrow, okay? Want to congratulate all the high school teams that played football and won last night. We were at the Jonesboro Valley View game, had a great time. By the way, Jonesboro won the voting in the Fox Football Face-Off. They got the $250 check for the Booster Club from Roof Raiders. Next week, we'll be in Truman. We'll start voting on Monday. We'll tell you about that. 104.9 The Fox. 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
2: Let's welcome to the show, Friday show. 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
3: Good morning.
0: I've been waiting since yesterday, and the nominations came out. I've been waiting to hear from you. This is critical.
2: What is going on?
3: Well, there's a lot going on, if we're just being completely truthful. Let's start with...

0: The fun thing, which is if you have not seen Ella Langley's video that she posted on all of her socials of her reacting in real time to every single nomination that she got, 9, because she's leading the charge, then definitely go watch it. It is honestly super precious. It's heartwarming. It just kind of makes you happy. It's very feel-good content to start your day with.
1: Well, and you know what? It was a huge nomination show for her. I mean, I can't imagine a bigger nomination show. 9 nominations. And hey, she totally deserves it. I mean, gosh, what a year she's had.
0: No, for sure. It was honestly really funny. The very last one, of course, was whenever they announced Entertainer of the Year. She was on her tour bus. At one point, she spilled coffee on herself. She was like, I have to go change. And then whenever they announced Entertainer of the Year and her name came up, she slid off of the couch that she was sitting on her tour bus into the floor. It was really cute. I'm telling you, it was really, really cute.
1: Well, so what did Morgan do watching the nomination show?
0: My guess is that Morgan didn't watch the nomination show, if we're just being completely honest.
1: Wow. I just, you know what? In all seriousness, I just can't believe we shut him out. I mean, we play a song by Morgan every 30 minutes. He's filling up stadiums. He's the most streamed artist. What are we doing, Carletta?
0: I don't know. I think that he has made so many people in the like award realm mad that this is their way of retaliation. But the worst part about it is that it doesn't necessarily make him look bad. It makes them look bad, in my opinion.
2: Yes, well, I mean, it's just there must be some hotheads in the industry about him.
1: I'm vindictive, man. Vindictive
0: well,
1: people.
0: Well, I also think that beyond Morgan, you know, there's several people that I feel like were truly deserving that are nowhere on the nominations list. For one thing, let's talk about Parmalee. They've had an absolutely incredible year. Not even a blip for them. Nowhere Group of the Year, which I think that they should have 100% been nominated for. I also think that Low Cash should have been nominated for Duo
1: yes,
0: of the Year.
1: Yes, absolutely. Yes.
0: And they were not. Riley Green and Carly Pearce, the one solo nomination that they got together for Musical Event of the Year and nothing else. Come on. Like, both of them, nothing else. That's wild to me. And then a lot of people are also saying that they truly expected Stella Lefty to at least get nominated for something, and she was nowhere in sight. Right, new artist at least, right? A lot of people are feeling like that Megan Maroney kind of got quote unquote shut out because she's only nominated twice, and they expected more nominations for her after the year that she's had as well.
2: Well, maybe the CMAs get a little bit of a blowback about this, backlash.
1: Well,
2: maybe.
1: And you know, we heard yesterday, and I don't know, you know, I don't know about some of this stuff, but somebody was talking yesterday about, you know, some of these labels and publishing houses, they kind of, you know, pool their votes together and everything. I mean, Stephen Wilson Jr., who I don't know a lot about, you know, he's nominated for Male Vocalist of the Year, Song of the Year, New Artist. And I'm thinking, okay, he's a big, loud guy, same label as Morgan. Is it possible that there would be a sacrifice to the point that, okay, Morgan doesn't need the awards. He's can't get any bigger, so we'll sacrifice our guy Morgan to help our young guy Steven. I mean, do you think some of that goes on?
0: I do think some of that goes on, yeah.
1: Wow.
0: I do think that happens. I actually had that same thought yesterday. I just hadn't expressed it out loud.
1: Oh, I did. We just did it live on the air, Carletta. We
0: I
1: just
0: know, right?
1: expressed it right here.
0: We're just going to put it all out there. The one thing that I will say is that he kind of has like almost like a Cinderella story. I don't know if everybody knows this, but Stephen Wilson Jr. is 47 years old.
1: Wow.
0: So he's honestly this is one of those stories where you're like, if you want something, it's never too late. And that part of the story, I really love.
1: Well, I just, you know, it kind of reminds me, and Jim mentioned it yesterday. It reminds me of when Chris Stapleton won his Grammy. And Jim and I looked at each other and said, who is that? And the next thing you know, he's a huge deal. You know,
2: everybody knew him all over Nashville. I didn't.
1: I had no idea who Stephen Wilson Jr. was until yesterday. Now I've heard his song, Gary. So I get that. But, you know, I mean, just out of nowhere to us. You know what I mean?
0: Yes. Well, I think that this is also one of those things that happens. So Chris Stapleton is another perfect example. And I think that Stephen Wilson Jr. is kind of being set up to be the next Chris Stapleton because Stapleton did not want to release his own music. And the label basically said, you cannot keep your voice from the world. You have to let us share your voice with the world. And he finally reluctantly agreed. And because he'd been songwriting songwriting for 20 years.
1: Right.
0: And the same thing, not in the, exactly the same, but that kind of thing is sort of happening now with Steven Wilson Jr., where the label is like, no, the world has to experience this. Like, we've all known what he has for so many years, and now it's time for everybody else to experience it too.
1: Well, but how long has it been since, I don't mean to pick on age, but since a 47-year-old guy has come into the industry and had a night like that at the CMAs for the first time in his career? I mean, that's crazy.
0: I don't know that it's ever happened, if we're just being honest.
1: Wow. Wow.
0: Also, one thing to note with the CMA nominations that I really love, and people are torn, of course, because haters are going to hate, but whatever. I don't care. Obviously, Taylor Swift got her first CMA nomination in a very long time. I think it's been 10 years. And she posted it in her Instagram story yesterday and said, looks like I haven't yeed my last haul. See y'all November 18th.
1: Haven't yeed my last haul.
0: And I loved it so much. I was like, this is amazing.
1: I think she's poking a little. She's poking.
0: Yep, just a little bit. And I love it. So we're going to get to see Taylor at the CMAs. That was her officially telling the world that she will be there live, which I absolutely love.
1: Wow.
0: The other thing that got dropped yesterday that I want to make sure we talk about is that Florida Georgia Line has pretty much made the announcement that they are going to play Stagecoach in 2027.
1: Okay, that was rumored. Do you think it's going to happen, huh?
0: Well, so yesterday, if you go to BK's, Tyler's, FGL's, or Stagecoach's Instagram, you can see the collab post that they all did together where BK and Tyler are walking to a truck, and it's like, it sounds like the someone's tuning the radio and hitting different radio stations, and you can hear different people talking about FGL, and then Cruz is playing in the background and stuff like that, and they get in the truck together, and one of them looks at the other one and he goes, so we're really doing this? And he was like, yep, we're locked in. And they crank the truck up and they drive away. And so, I mean, they're clearly driving to Stagecoach, and it's one of the many announcements that I think that we're going to get from them for 2027. And I cannot wait.
1: And a shout out to FGL for highlighting listening to the radio in the truck. I like that.
0: I know, right?
1: I like it. Yeah.
0: So it was kind of fun because at the very end of the video, it just popped up with a black green and the letters FGL LFG came up, which I was like, yes, absolutely.
1: Yeah.
0: So that's all I've got for you on this Friday. We will talk again on Monday. Y'all have a great weekend. From Nashville, I'm Carletta. Hey, Fox.
1: Hey, Fox.

0: 104.9 The Fox, J.D. Justice made his premiere on The Fox last Thursday afternoon. Had a good show yesterday. I hung out with him last night at the Jonesboro Valley View game. But he has got a deal going with The Fox and Osmond Harley-Davidson. J.D., take me to Parker McCollum. Yeah, Parker McCollum concert is Thursday night next week at the First National Bank Arena. By the way, Stella Lefty's boyfriend, Vincent Mason, is gonna open for Parker. I don't know if y'all knew that or not. That's kind of a big deal, I think. In fact, I looked to make sure Stella was going to be somewhere else because I thought maybe she might be here. But she's on tour somewhere up in Canada or something Thursday night. So I guess Stella won't be here, but Parker will and Vincent will. All right? And you got a chance to win great seats and meet Parker with a meet and greet. And you can listen for J.D., to get you ready for do that between 2 and 7, again, Monday and each afternoon next week. It's The Fox and Osmond Harley-Davidson. J.D., take me to Parker McCollum on The Fox.
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3: For the Kate Storm Team, sunshine after the rain yesterday. We'll see a high in the mid-90s today, low to mid-90s. And the heat index words are back in the forecast starting tomorrow. And the first part of the week looks hot. Now, there's some talk about the end of the week cooling down, but we'll have to see about that. All right, remember what they told us here a while back? They said, yeah, by the 14th, 15th, 17th, we start to see it cooling off. Well, by gosh, they're going to hit it, it looks like, doesn't it? Hey, from the First National Bank Foxhole, how about Thompson Square? You going to kiss me or no?

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1: Just for us, Fox Country, 104.9 The Fox, sunshine in low 90s today. We'll be in the mid-90s tomorrow. Boy, these 870 deals we're coming up with are really something. Saving you money. A lot of times it's on stuff to eat, but how about this one coming up Tuesday? If you're a hunter, shooter, marksman, the Keith Sutton Five Rivers Shooting Sports Complex up in Pocahontas, that's the 870 deal for Tuesday morning. 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This 870 deal is right on target. Half-price individual memberships, Tuesday at 9 at 870deals.com. This morning, it's the best of Stafford and Frigo. We had a cow out on Highway 141.
2: Those darn cows.
1: It's a cow.
2: Okay.
1: Which, by the way, Duana sent us another message. Yeah. She said, please don't put me on the air. She says this whole thing, cow in the road, very dangerous.
3: Oh, yeah.
1: Because she says if you hit a cow, it's like hitting another vehicle. And then if you stop to help the cow, you're putting yourself at risk. And she says those cows weigh thousands of pounds, and they don't respond a lot of times the way you want them to.
2: Yeah.
1: And she said, I was questioning why they would call a deputy. You know, why would a deputy be more trained to get a cow off the road than just me? But she said that it's a traffic safety thing, which is exactly what Jim had said.
2: Can I ask you a quick question about that? Is it, and I don't mean to be gross, is the deputy the best choice because he has a weapon?
1: Well, I think he's got blue lights to slow down the traffic.
2: Okay, but he also has a weapon.
1: He does, but he ain't shooting no cow.
2: You wouldn't shoot a cow that got hit in the road?
1: No.
2: You wouldn't? Why not? What are you going
1: to
2: do?
1: You'd have to shoot it. You'd imagine how many times you'd have to shoot that cow with pistol?
2: You shoot a horse like once in the head, don't you?
3: Yeah.
1: Yeah, but we're not shooting a cow.
2: What about a deer?
1: We're not shooting a cow. We're just going to shoo him off the road.
2: What if he's injured?
1: Yeah.
2: What if he's injured mortally and he can't get off the road?
1: Mortally?
2: That's why the deputy's there with a gun.
4: The deputy's there for road safety, and he has communication with other people. He could communicate with the Game and Fish. He could communicate with whoever he communicate with.
2: They don't want the cow to be in misery. He's hurt.
1: He's not in misery. He's just standing in the road.
2: No. He got hit. You were talking about it. It's like
1: He never got hit.
2: I don't mean this cow. I mean a cow.
1: No, this cow just got out of the fence, and he just said, hey, man, look, here's a road. I think I'm going to stand here a while.
2: No, but I'm saying, I'm playing out the scenario. What if the cow got out and somebody was texting as they were driving down a two-lane road? They weren't paying attention. And they hit the cow. Wouldn't you want to put the cow out of its misery?
1: You know,
2: we need to put the cow down.
1: We're going to put another mic on
4: wrong with the cow.
2: I say this as someone who is a staunch supporter of milk and all dairy products and have been since I was a kid. But you can't let the cow be in misery. You can't.
1: He's not. He's just not standing in the road.
2: Talking about this cow.

0: John King and 104.9 The Fox, Trey Stafford hanging out on a tailgates and touchdowns weekend. We're celebrating Lauren Elena's free concert today at 4 out at Tailgate City. We've packed our playlist with Lauren Elena songs and songs about tailgating and songs about parking lot parties, and we're playing them all weekend. Chris Young and Kane Brown coming up. Morgan Wallen with Ernest. Stella Lefty on the Fox.
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6: ABC News, I'm Chuck Sievertson. Predictions from President Trump today on a trip to Ireland at a news conference in Dublin. He thinks the Iran war will end after the November midterm elections.
7: I think very soon. I think it'll be probably right after the midterms. They're trying to hold out as long as they can.
6: Trump says he thinks fuel prices will drop right after the midterms. And of Iran?
7: They were 2 weeks away from having a nuclear weapon.
6: No evidence or explanation why Trump believes these things, also predicting Northern Ireland and the Republic of Ireland will reunify. The acting U.S. Navy Secretary confirms that Iranian missiles hit U.S. aircraft in Jordan this week, as well as Bahrain. More short-range missiles were fired into the sea today by North Korea, say South Korea and Japan. Those nations and the U.S. just ended joint military exercises. Allegations about the lone Lindsey Clancy holdout juror by his wife in 2021 of abuse, say court documents. This is ABC News.
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104.9 The Fox, Stafford and Frigo, looking for a hot Saturday. Not as hot as it could be, but the sun's going to be out. We're going to be in the low 90s, and we'll be in the mid-90s tomorrow, okay? Want to congratulate all the high school teams that played football and won last night. We were at the Jonesboro Valley View game, had a great time. By the way, Jonesboro won the voting in the Fox Football Face-Off. They got the $250 check for the Booster Club from Roof Raiders. Next week, we'll be in Truman. We'll start voting on Monday. We'll tell you about that. 104.9 The Fox. 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

0: truth this morning.
1: Yes, you are.
0: Welcome to the weekend. 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
0: 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From time to time in Fox Country, when the movies come out and we discuss the list, it's a matter of quality versus quantity. Now, this weekend, it's quantity. There's 6 movies coming out this weekend.
1: This weekend?
0: Yes, all. But will any of them be any good? That's debatable. I'd rather get hit in the head with a hammer than watch Practical Magic 2, but it's available this weekend.
1: What?
0: Sandra Bullock and Nicole Kidman.
1: Those are a couple of nice actresses.
0: Yeah. Their original Practical Magic came out in 1998, but now the two of them have grown up and they've got girls. And their whole family is cursed to be loveless
1: forever.
0: Were
1: they in the original?
0: Yeah.
1: Okay.
0: Yeah. And you know, things are still going on. I don't know. A movie about a family of witches. It just...
2: But we're getting close to Halloween and everything.
0: Oh, you know. Is that what we're doing?
2: Yes.
0: Okay. There's a movie called Runner. It's got Alan Ritchson in it. I like him as a reacher. Luke Wilson's always funny, even though his nose is kind of off to the side. There's a former soldier and his partner, who's Luke Wilson. They become the targets of some cartel. They're trying to take a critical medical delivery to a little girl who needs it. She's at death's door, and some bad guys with big guns want it. And, you know, just, you know, one thing after another. There's lots of problems. Let's see. We've got The Uprising. That's rated R. It's based on the true story that inspired the legend of Robin Hood. But Andrew Garfield is the guy that's playing the main character. He doesn't seem, unless he's been doing some push-ups recently, he doesn't seem like the kind of guy that I would want in a movie about Robin Hood. That's just my observation.
1: Are you saying he's not authoritative?
0: Authoritative or muscly.
1: Yeah.
2: He's more like one of the married men.
0: Yes.
1: Dad bod.
0: That's good. It's good. There's a South Korean sci-fi action thriller called Hope. It's rated R. Some discovery is made in a remote harbor town, and the residents find themselves in a fight for survival against something they've never encountered before. But I circle back to the fact that it's South Korean, so there's not anybody famous in it that you know.
1: So BTS, that group's not in it?
0: No.
1: Okay.
0: Not that I know of. Liam Neeson's got a good movie. I'm going to let you guess the plot, okay? He's a guy that's trying to just be by himself and live his life, but he gets pulled into the bad guys and he has to save the day. That's all Liam Neeson movies all the time.
1: Yeah.
0: This one's called The Fix. It's rated R. He's part of a group of CIA wannabes or ex-CIA operators, and they're heading out to Tehran, and they're trying to take down a score. I mean,
2: is that one movie already out with Mark Wahlberg?
0: Yeah, it came out last week.
2: Okay.
0: By any means.
2: I think I'd like to, maybe that one.
0: Well, yeah, okay. Maybe that one. Or you could always go see Spider-Man. Or Trey could go see Coyote versus Action.
1: Your
0: actions are speaking louder than your words.
1: I'm very busy.
0: I know you're busy.
2: I think the Coyote takes me to court.
1: Yeah.
2: I believe so.
1: Well, you know what? Think about all the products he's used over the years. None of them work.
2: No.
0: Yeah.
2: He's taking them to court.
0: He needs to see customer service.
1: He's suing the heck out of Acme.
0: In my opinion, I would rather see something that has already been out for a few weeks than any of these that have come out. I mean, you might like that.
1: Not an endorsement from Mr. Entertainment.
0: No, this is not. There's a documentary about the band Oasis. It's rated R.
1: What?
0: It's found footage.
1: What?
0: And I'm telling you, you got witches, you got runners.
2: You got it all.
0: You got Liam Neeson, you got Robin Hood.
1: Just pop your own popcorn and watch Netflix.
0: You got sci-fi action thrillers from South Korea.
2: I think I'm just going to call Reggie and hang out with him.
0: If he says, hey, you want to go to the movies, just tell him, no thanks.
2: Let's go. I want to see your generators.
1: I bet Reggie's not going.
0: No, he's busy. That's it for today's episode. Have a good weekend. My name is Brett, but if you don't mind, I'd rather be referred to as...

0: Just for Fox Country 104.9, the Fox looking for a high in the low 90s today. 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The Foundation of Arts is doing a play this weekend called Come From Away. This is an incredible story that's connected to 9/11. You know, we had the 25th anniversary of 9/11 yesterday. Well, today, tonight at 7 at the Forum Theater, they're doing this play. And this is about, you remember how they shut down the airspace right after the 9/11 attacks. Some people had to stop in places that they didn't mean to. Like, you know, there are people that stopped in Iceland and in other places. And this is the story about some of those people and how they were taken in to homes so they'd have a place to stay until everybody figured out what was going on in the world. And it's just a great story. We visited with a couple of the actors that are associated with Come From Away, and you could just tell they have really been touched by this. But one of those performances is tonight at 7 at the Forum Theater in downtown Jonesboro. You'll see information about that, plus a bunch of other stuff happening in Fox Country if you visit the calendar at thefox1049.com or the Fox app. Powered by Barton's, build it better.
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3: From the Kate Storm Team, sunshine. Looking for a high in the low 90s today, mid-90s tomorrow, and the heat index kicks us back over 100 starting tomorrow. From the First National Bank Foxo, it's Blake Shelton with his bride, Gwen.

0: Jonesboro's Fox Country, 104.9 The Fox. Sunshine in low 90s today. We'll be in the mid-90s tomorrow. Boy, these 870 deals we're coming up with are really something. Saving you money. A lot of times it's on stuff to eat, but how about this one coming up Tuesday? If you're a hunter, shooter, marksman, the Keith Sutton Five Rivers Shooting Sports Complex up in Pocahontas, that's the 870 deal for Tuesday morning. You'll be able to grab a $100 individual membership for just $50. 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This 870 deal is right on target. Half-price individual memberships, Tuesday at 9 at 870deals.com. This morning, it's the best of Stafford and Frigo. I had a little problem with the marina. I usually get along with marinas, but this one, we rented a pontoon, and it was supposed to, it had a slide.
1: Okay,
0: and yes. A slide. What is a, think about this. At a swimming pool or a lake, what does a slide have to have in order for it to be really usable in a lake or swimming pool situation?
1: Oh, gosh. Some sort of water going down, the water going down the slide?
0: It's got to have the water going down.
1: Yeah.
0: You can't slide down a dry slide.
1: Oh, no, that would, unless.
0: At a swimming pool.
1: It'd be too hot.
0: Well, that's an.
1: You got to keep it wet.
0: Anyway, so Sean, the guy that was checking out the boat, he was trying to show me, oh, hey, this is the switch. This is your kill switch. This is all this. He said, now, this is your accessory for the slide pump. And he turned it on. And no water came down.
1: Yeah.
0: He said, well, it must be because we're so close to the dock. It'll work better out on the lake.
1: Oh, yeah.
0: Well, it didn't. So I came back, and I thought I deserved a little bit of a discount for that. You know what I mean?
1: Yeah.
0: And the guy, well, no, we can't do a discount because, you know, you could have just gotten in the water and got wet and then gone down the slide, and the slide would be wet, and it'd work like it does when the pump's working.
1: Yeah, but you need to get the pump fixed.
0: And I'm like,
1: that's one of the features you sold me.
0: And the other point that I didn't like about it was the guy that he said, when I first said, I said, dude, can you show me about this pump? Because Sean tried to show me how to turn it on, and I can't make it work. He said, is this boat 3? I said, yeah, this is boat 3. Well, it hadn't worked all weekend. The pump had.
1: Yeah.
0: And I'm like, well, dude, you should have told me that.
1: Give me. Boat 2.
0: Anyway.
1: Hey, did you, did you bring the ivory liquid or whatever that was?
0: Oh, the soap?
1: I thought that you guys soaped it up.
0: I usually do, but I didn't this time because I thought the water was going to work. I thought the pump had worked, Jim.
1: Since you're paying for the pump.
0: Yeah, anyway. But that's really the only bad. Yeah. Everything else was great.
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0: just want to be by you. 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Man, the closing of Delta Peanut, that was a blow this week. And not just a blow to us locally, but how about the peanut farmers? Man, here it is, harvest time, and their relationship with Delta is in trouble, and where are they going to take their peanuts? A lot of worry about that, and you'll see that story and many others. JonesboroRightNow.com and the all-new Jonesboro Right Now app, powered by Roof Raiders, Dirksen Hospice, Harvest Hearing, and the Watlington Law Firm. Another extra long Fox run coming up. It's Lee Bryce, one of them girls on the Fox.
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13: ABC News, I'm Chuck Severinsen. Food prices could go up because the price of diesel fuel in California is trucking amazing. For the first time, diesel prices have hit $8 a gallon in California, a state that provides Americans with a third of their vegetables and two-thirds of fruits. Arizona trucker Dan Wood.
1: One fill-up was over $1,000. And when these prices just skyrocket like this, it takes food out of the mouths of your children.
13: President Trump on a weekend trip to Ireland says he thinks fuel prices will drop right after the November midterm elections and that the Iran war will end after the midterms, offering no explanation.
7: I think very soon. I think it'll be probably right after the midterms. They're trying to hold out as long as they can.
13: Acting U.S. Navy Secretary confirms Iranian missiles hit U.S. aircraft in Jordan and Bahrain this week. More short-range missiles were fired into the sea today by North Korea, say South Korea and Japan. This is ABC News.
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1049 The Fox, Saturday morning. I'm Trey Stafford. Still not over the lack of CMA nominations for our man Morgan Wallen. I mean, he got a couple of nominations, but it was with other people.

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0: 104.9 The Fox, J.D. Justice made his premiere on The Fox last Thursday afternoon. Had a good show yesterday. I hung out with him last night at the Jonesboro Valley View game. But he has got a deal going with The Fox and Osmond Harley Davidson. J.D., take me to Parker McCollum. Yeah, Parker McCollum concert is Thursday night next week at the First National Bank Arena. By the way, Stella Lefty's boyfriend, Vincent Mason, is gonna open for Parker. I don't know if y'all knew that or not. That's kind of a big deal, I think. In fact, I looked to make sure Stella was going to be somewhere else because I thought maybe she might be here. But she's on tour somewhere up in Canada or something Thursday night. So I guess Stella won't be here, but Parker will and Vincent will, all right? And you got a chance to win great seats and meet Parker with a meet and greet. And you can listen for J.D., to get you ready for do that between 2 and 7, again, Monday and each afternoon next week. It's The Fox and Osmond Harley Davidson. J.D., take me to Parker McCollum on The Fox.
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0: Kate Storm Team, we're going to be in the low 90s today with the southwest wind. The sun's out, mid-90s tomorrow, and the heat index is back, at least for the first part of the week. From the First National Bank Fox Zone, it's Carrie Underwood. 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

Rock celebrating Lauren Elena's free concert today at 4 with a tailgates and touchdowns weekend. Got a bunch of Lauren Elena songs like this one from her and Chase Matthew. All my exes would agree. I know.

0: somewhere south of sanity, somewhere north of insane, Zach Top at 104.9 The Fox in the new Jonesboro Right Now app. It's here. It's better. It's got more features. It's got better navigation. 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Hanging out with you on a weekend. Hey, tonight, Arkansas and Utah. Football, way out west. In fact, I don't think they kick off to like 9:15 our time. The pregame starts on our sister station, 100.5 The Eagle, at 6 o'clock tonight. Man, that kickoff is past my bedtime, man. Another extra long Fox run. Jason Aldean kicks it off. You make it easy. It's a tailgates and touchdowns and tailgates weekend on the Fox.
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1: Let's go, girls.

0: What a great song, Blake Shelton. We've all had friends like that, hadn't we? Please let him in. Please. Hey, speaking of letting him in, let you in. The Jeep Wrangler Cash Giveaway with the Fox and Sonic at Cavanaugh Chrysler Dodge Jeep Ram. Chance to win that brand new 25 Jeep Wrangler with sales tax paid. You know, that's a big piece. We say that like that's no big deal, sales tax paid. But do you have any idea how much money that saves you if you win this thing? We've already paid the sales tax. I mean, seriously, to get it licensed is going to cost you about $50 if you win this thing, because we've already paid the sales tax and we give it to you as a gift. So you walk into the revenue office with your title and everything, and you can just laugh at them when they start talking about sales tax because we've already paid it for you. I mean, it's unbelievable. You need to get entered because we give it away October 3rd at Cavanaugh Chrysler Dodge Jeep Ram over in Walnut Ridge. The next 2-hour text window, Tuesday in the morning between 7 and 9 from Sonic, Cavanaugh, and 104.9 The Fox.
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3: From the Kate Storm team, there's the sun, there's the heat. Low 90s today, mid 90s tomorrow, mid 90s Monday. 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

0: John Mayer. Golly, I like that song. Lainey Wilson and guitar man John Mayer and Trey Stafford hanging out with you on Saturday. Getting ready for the Jonesboro Barbecue and Music Festival. 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
0: From the Kate Storm team, looking for sunshine. Low 90s today, mid 90s tomorrow, mid 90s Monday. Hot early in the week. It may cool off by the latter part of next week. Maybe. 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

0: stopping me in my boots. What's a country boy to do? 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
0: And go play one of my songs?
1: No, don't play one of yours. Play one of mine.

touchdowns weekend. We are partying all weekend long. Football is here, buddy. High school last night, college today, NFL tomorrow. Woo!

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0: 50% of people use this 3 times a week. 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
0: What? 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

0: it really bugs me that you didn't get any nominations in the CMA Awards earlier this week. It bugs me. I mean, we play more Morgan Wallen songs than anybody. What are we thinking? What are we doing? I tell you what I'm doing. I'm going to get out of here. I'll see you at J-Town's between 2 and 4, or I'll see you at the Lauren Elena concert at 4, or I'll see you at the ball game tonight. That's what I'm up to. And then tonight, I'm going to sit at home about 9:15 and listen to the Hogs on 100.5 The Eagle. The pregame for the Hogs starts at 6 on The Eagle, all right? Meantime, hang on. It's Brett Hall, Mr. Entertainment. He's got another extra long Fox run coming up. Dustin Lynch and Mackenzie Davis, Lauren Elena, Chase Matthews, couple of great duets back to back coming up on The Fox.
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0: 1049, the Fox, and the Fox Half Hour by Barton's Build It Better, man. It was great being out at the Fox Face-Off last night. Jonesboro Hurricane took the booster of $250. We're going to keep that going. And we're going to keep the winning going as well on the Fox as we join up with Osmond Harley Davidson. I'm going to take you backstage to meet Parker McCollum on Thursday night, the 17th. That's right, backstage, my friend. 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It's called, my friend, are you ready? JD, take me to Parker McCollum. 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
0: From the K8 Storm Team, Micah tells us this afternoon, heat indices continue to reach about 100 for today and tomorrow. Crying out loud, we'll feel around 95 for the temp itself. Maybe a slight chance of a stray shower or thunderstorm. By the time Lauren Elena hits the stage, that should be gone. I mean, I remember being out last night at Jonesboro in the Fox football faceoff. Frigo and I felt drops on our head, but there was no cloud in sight. It was weird. Anyway, expect mostly clear conditions tonight, down to about 70. 71, and for tomorrow, again, 95 with a heat index of 100. From the First National Bank Foxhole, Micah says we're at 85.

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104.9 The Fox and the Fox App, powered by Barton's Build It Better. We're in a groove here this afternoon on the JD Justice Joyride. Thanks for joining me. Hey, 2 to 4 this afternoon, J-Town. We're all going to be out there before Lauren Elena at Tailgate City.

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0: 104.9 The Fox and the Fox app, powered by Barton's, build it better. And don't forget, 2 to 4 this afternoon, J-Town's Grill. It's the H-Day tailgate with all of us here on the Fox. Got great food, drink. Then we scoot across to the tailgate city. They got the Lorne Elena free concert at 4 o'clock. And at 6 o'clock, it's West Georgia. J-Town's Grill, where the locals go, on Johnson, across from the Centennial Bank Stadium, Jonesboro. Get your wolves up, man. This afternoon, J-Town's and the Fox. By the way, I'm feeling a little bit like a schmuck. Can I say that word down here? I don't know. You may find that I say some words at times that are a little offensive, and if they are, please let me know. The text line's 870-930-9105. And I'll tell you why I feel that way in just a bit.
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1049 The Fox is the JD Justice Joyride. I feel like a schmuck, man. I fell for that whole Cole Johnson fight the chimpanzee thing. Hook, line, and sinker. I was looking for it last night and everything. Turned out it was an internet hoax. Doggone it. Just know that I'm never going to do that to you. Somebody better right turn Clyde.

0: 94.9 The Fox. How you doing? It's JD. You know, I feel so cool. I woke up this morning and found that I live on land that has a piece of musical history. And I'm going to share that with you in a little bit. Before we do that, I want to remind you that you got the 870 deal from Keith Sutton, Five Rivers Shooting Sports Complex in Pocahontas. 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That's your next chance to grab some big stuff. 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
5: All right, we're going to check it out from the K8 Storm Team here. Micah tells us that the heat indices for the next couple of days are going to remain the same, up to 100 degrees, reaching a real temp of about 95 today. There could be a slight chance of a stray shower or a thunderstorm by the time Lauren Elena gets on stage. However, I don't think it's going to happen. You know why? Because I'm all about positivity. And we don't want to rain out Lauren Elena for that free show at 4 o'clock at Tailgate City now, do we? All right. Tonight, expect mostly clear conditions and dropping down to about 72 or so. And you'll wake up tomorrow morning and know that you got another day like today. Right now, from the First National Bank Foxhole, it says 85.

is Joyride. And listen, I'm a huge Elvis fan, all right? And I love tracking Elvis's history with my good buddy, Billy. His name is the Spa Guy on YouTube. But actually, he did a stint over here. And I found out that where I live right now is actually the old grounds of the Bono High School Gymnasium. Do you know that Elvis Presley played on my front lawn? So cool, man. I always wanted to be by you, Elvis. It's Luke Combs on 104.

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It's truly a pleasure to meet so many of you last night at the 870 Bowl at the Jonesboro Hurricane Stadium as they hosted Valley View last night. And I got to meet Officer Shipman as well. I tried offering him some bucks so I could drive home faster last night. It didn't work.

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14: From the K8 Storm Team, Micah Stevens tells us that these heat indices are going to continue on the same pattern for the next 7 doggone days. That's why they call them the dog days of summer, even though it's fall, right? All right. Listen, heat indices around 100 the next couple of days for sure. Temps around 95. They do say this afternoon we could get a scattered shower or a thunderstorm. Let's hope that stays away once Lauren Alaita gets on stage for her free show, man, over at Tailgate City. I'm looking at current temp right now. It says 85 from the First National Bank.

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And we are live in J-Town. It's the JD Justice Joyride on a tailgate and touchdown weekend in honor of this gal's big show for free. You got it. We'll see you over at Tailgate City. It's Lauren Elena on the Fox.

tours and the biggest concert tickets to the biggest shows in three states. Woo! Nobody does it bigger for Northeast Arkansas than 104.9 The Fox.

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0: 50% of people use this 3 times a week. 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
0: What? 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
1: Fox, we're J-Town's Grill. 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
2: Listen, this is an honor to be out here live today. My show's out here, so make sure you swing by and say hi to us. I've already had the bacon cheeseburger. Frigo and I talked about that. And I got my first photo with the legendary Jim Frigo. We're holding the microphone up and everything. And Tim said, hey, everybody. And he took a picture, and I was totally unexpected. I may have to have you pose again, all right?
1: Okay. All right. You know, Lauren Lane is going to be on the stage here in about 10 minutes.
2: You know, Lauren is actually, I've seen her a couple of times. She puts on a fantastic show, and the fact that you're going to be able to go there and see her for free, I mean, you can't take that. That's the best ticket in town right there, man.
1: It is, and we got you covered with food here. The wings, we have the nachos, we have the sliders.

0: We have the dip. Yeah. We have it all.
1: And I also want to ask you, have you ever had J-Town's cater your tailgate party?
0: Yes. Yes.
1: Okay. We're doing it right now, as a matter of fact. Our tailgate party, they got sliders, wings, dips, and more, like you were just talking about, Jim.
2: That's right.
1: And the bacon cheeseburger was absolutely phenomenal. I can't come and recommend that enough.
0: Okay, we're at Tailgate City, right across from Tailgate City. After the game, come to J-Town's.
1: I think I had a Lauren Elena sighting.
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Fox. This is JD Justice Joyride. My friends, we are kicking it into high gear here. We are live from Red Wolf Football, celebrating it loud and proud. Lauren Elena in Fox Country at 4. 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

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It's JD Jess's Joyride that you got cranked up. We are live at J-Town's until 4 o'clock. I can't believe these guys didn't get nominated for Vocal Duo of the Year. Give us some hometown pride, Low Cash on The Fox.

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1: Hey, Fox, we're J-Towns, where the locals gather before and after the game, right across from Tailgate City.
2: Fox, man.
1: Now, let me tell you, J.D., you're going to hear that every time that the Red Wolves score right there.
2: Yeah, okay, that sounds pretty good to me. That means about seven times this week?
1: Or more. Hey, you had one of the burgers. They got sliders. They got burgers. They have wings. What'd you think?
2: I got to tell you, I love the bun that comes with the bacon cheeseburger. I'm normally not a bun guy, and they had a good flavor to it. It tasted fantastic. And what is it that they put on the French fries?
1: You know, it's a special season. I don't know.

0: have to ask. We'd have to ask Santa.
1: Yeah, we'll ask Santa. We'll ask Jeffrey about that. Yeah. It was a pleasure to meet him, and of course, the staff is fantastic. You know, we're going to be out here till 4 o'clock before Lauren Elena plays. I noticed that Paul is coming out here too. He's got his Red Wolves.
2: Paul, were you behind the horn?
3: Did 2 o'clock northbound come through while we were out here?
1: That's it. That's how it works.
3: We hear a lot of that. Every time ASU scores, that horn will go off.
1: Okay, here's what we need to work out, Paul. We need to find a way to hand the ball off to the train.
3: Exactly. All right. Anybody can get it across the goal line. I could care less who.
1: Yeah, that's right. It can be the train.
0: All right, there it is, man. We're going to be here before and after the game with music. Lauren Elena at 4 o'clock this afternoon at Tailgate City. We're at J-Town's.
1: Come on down and see us, man.
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1: From the K8 Storm Team. Micah Stevens tells us the heat indices. Looks like we're going to keep on track with that for the next 7 days from what I'm reading here. Temps are going to be around 93, 95 all the way through those next 7 days. It's definitely this weekend we're feeling it. Tonight's overnight low going to be around 71. We could get a scattered shower or thunderstorm maybe. But definitely be out of here by the time Lauren Elena hits the stage over there at Tailgate City, man.

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1049, the Fox at J-Town. It's till 4, man. We're wrapping it up here pretty soon as we all gear up for Lauren Elena. It's going to be a great show, man. I don't want you to miss it. Hey, by the way, did you see that Jennifer Lawrence is up on Instagram, the actress? Now, listen, there's a warning if you're a fan of Jennifer Lawrence. She said that if anybody's mean, she's taking it down. You know what surprises me? Is that it isn't down already. Check it at the weekend and see if it's still there. It's Stella Lefty's Boston on 104.9 The Fox.

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1: Fox, we're J-Town's Grill. 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
2: Listen, this is an honor to be out here live today. My show's out here, so make sure you swing by and say hi to us. I've already had the bacon cheeseburger. Frigo and I talked about that. And I got my first photo with the legendary Jim Frigo. We're holding the microphone up and everything. And Tim said, hey, everybody. And he took a picture, and I was totally unexpected. I may have to have you pose again, all right?
1: Okay. All right. You know, Lauren Lane is going to be on the stage here in about 10 minutes.
2: You know, Lauren is actually, I've seen her a couple of times. She puts on a fantastic show, and the fact that you're going to be able to go there and see her for free, I mean, you can't take that. That's the best ticket in town right there, man.
1: It is, and we got you covered with food here. The wings, we have the nachos, we have the sliders, we have the dip. Yeah. We have it all.
2: And I also want to ask you, have you ever had J-Town's cater your tailgate party?
1: Yes.
2: Okay. We're doing it right now, as a matter of fact. Our tailgate party, they got sliders, wings, dips, and more, like you were just talking about, Jim.
3: That's right.
2: And the bacon cheeseburger was absolutely phenomenal. I can't come and recommend that enough.
1: Okay, we're at Tailgate City, right across from Tailgate City. After the game, come to J-Town's.
2: I think I had a Lauren Elena sighting.
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Ball and Lauren Elena in Fox Country all this weekend. Lauren Elena's free show is underway. 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

Sharks, how you doing? It's JD Justice Joyride that you got cranked up this afternoon. Last night at the game, I met Andy. He gets out of his car. He's got his Army veteran hat on. Now, he is my new aging inspiration, Andy is, because he looked rough and gruff, and on his t-shirt it said,

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0: 104.9 The Fox. It's the afternoon joyride on a Saturday with JD Justice. And one of the things I'm proud to do is look out for your back pocket. And that's what we at The Fox are doing as well with 870 Deals. As a matter of fact, if you're into shooting or archery, Keith Sutton 5 Rivers Shooting Sports Complex in Pocahontas has got your 870 Deals starting at 9 a.m. on Tuesday morning. 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
0: All right, from the K8 Storm Team, we're looking at some heat, man, for the next 7 days.

days. Micah Stevens says this heat pattern's going to continue that way. Heat indices for the next couple of days for sure. Going to be feeling around 100 degrees. Temperature reach a high about 93, 95. And then we'll do that again tomorrow. Tonight's overnight low is going to be around 71. There could be a stray shower or a thunderstorm, but that's only if we're lucky, right? 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

0: your Saturday. And, of course, we've got a joyride going on right now. Lauren Elena over at Tailgate City having a great show before the big Red Wolves game. And that game starts, my friend, at 6 o'clock tonight. I want to remind you that I'm joining up with Osmond Harley-Davidson on the Fox. We want to take you backstage to Parker McCollum Thursday night. 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
10: I don't know if you were looking at me or not. You probably smile like that all the time. I don't mean to bother.

Weekend, we packed the playlist full of tailgate party songs to get you and your friends fired up for watching on the couch or in the stands, man. Hey, this hour, Jelly Roll's telling a fib, or someone's telling him one.

roofs and whole home generators to big tickets for Ella Langley, Morgan Wallen, and others. We don't do small time. We do big.

0: 104.9 The Fox. You're locked in to the afternoon joyride on a Saturday. Thank you so much. My name is JD, in case you haven't figured that one out. Do you know what the latest trend is on social media? Apparently, people are openly sharing their struggles online after ending years-long marriages and partnerships. One woman is even saying she's comparing it to death. Well, I guess you think about it, you are mourning a relationship in the end. But you know what they're calling it? They're calling it divorce talk. It sounds like instead of going on social media, you should really go see a therapist. In the meantime, I want to save your back pocket, all right? Does anybody even carry a wallet with a back pocket in it now with cash? Wallet. 870 Deals is how we do it. Keith Sutton, Five Rivers Shooting Sports Complex in Pocahontas is going to have your next deal. 9 o'clock Tuesday morning, you can get a $100 individual membership by only spending 50 bucks. 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
6: From the KH Storm Team, Micah Stevens tells us for the next 7 days, the heat indices are pretty much going to be the same, which means the heat index is going to be over 100 or at it. Bah! That's all right. I come here to sweat and lose weight anyway. Between 93 and 95 for today's high, and then tomorrow, more of the same. Tonight's overnight low is going to be nice. It's back porch sitting, man, at 72.

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Tip of the hat, from what I understand, they signed to Hardy's record label. Hey, best of luck there if that's all true. Speaking of true, it's the JD Justice Joyride, and I love to delve into some facts that make you go, or... I didn't know that. By the way, did you know that Joan of Arc really isn't from a place called Arc? She actually grew up in France called Domremy. Her name in French is Joan d'Arc. That's her father's last name, so hence Joan of

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We are smack dab in the middle of another extra long Fox run on a hot Saturday night in Fox Country. 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

0: and John Mayer helping out on 104.9 The Fox. Got a big weekend happening in Fox Country. Got ASU football going on. 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And then there's a Rush tribute band, too. 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Then Saturday night, that 70s band opens up for the Spin Doctors. 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
0: Our warm weekend continues. Overnight lows down into the 70s. Tomorrow back up into the mid-90s again. And it looks like low to mid-90s for pretty much all of next week. I mean, you got to hand it to us. We're being consistent recently. Got ourselves another extra long Fox run. Live from the First National Bank Foxhole, and here we go.

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Truck Yeah on 104.9 The Fox. Whatever you got going on tonight, be safe, drive careful, stay cool, and keep it right here. 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